Life is hard, and so am I. You better give me something so I don't die.

0: screwed up, did I? Okay, but here's another one I could screw up.
1: What is it?
0: Am I gonna do this by myself?
1: Do it by yourself.
0: Okay, well, I think I'll try it in a different key. I'll try it in the normal.

night, just to meet me in the morning. And I thought it was strange, you said everything changed. You felt as if you just woke up.